says, oh, wrong number, sorry to waste your time. And I think to myself, why now? Why me? Why?

Dette søndagsåpent med William Freihov Sande. Well, you done me and you bet I felt it. I tried to beat you, but you're so hot that I melted. I fell right through the cracks.

spending way too long checking my tongue in the mirror and bending over backwards just to try to see it clearer. But my breath fogged up the glass, and so I drew a new face and I laughed.